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Rebirth of all kind. Sceneries which fulfill my soul, which will tranquilly last forever in my mind.

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So when it's black, this insomniac, take an original tack, keep the beast in my nature under ceaseless attack. I get no sleep, I can't get no sleep.

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